0: Where are you going?
1: Going out.
0: With who?
1: It's none of your business, okay?
0: What you gonna do later?
1: Stop acting like you care about me. Stop acting like you want to know something about me. You don't know nothing. You don't care. Stop asking.
0: I care.

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I must remember that the moon comes out of the dark, but I got something trapped in my heart, so I can solve.

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1: Going out.
0: With who?
1: It's none of your business, okay?
0: What you gonna do later?
1: Stop acting like you care about me. Stop acting like you want to know something about me. You don't know nothing. You don't care. 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
0: I care.

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So I just hope he's safe. Slapping lovers in the heart to see the people change. The people still inside of me. I must remember that the moon comes out of the dark. But I got something trapped in my heart. So I just hope.